0: problem that I can't fix, cause I can do it in the mix. And if your man gives you trouble just to move out on the double, and you don't let it trouble your brain, cause away goes trouble down the drain. Said away goes trouble down the drain.
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When God gives you everything, everything that you ever asked for.

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1: 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Okay. 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

0: 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I mean, I don't see what she sees, but maybe it's 'cause I'm wearing your cologne.
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The sun was shining, calling me to come and see you. I touched your soft skin and you jumped in with your eyes closed and a smile upon your face. Você vem, você cai, você vem e cai. 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Que coisa louca.